0: National Radio News.
1: Good morning, I'm David Cameron. Fuel prices will start rising tomorrow, but motorists are being warned not to panic buy or stockpile. Discounts on the federal fuel excise end at midnight. Relief for the heavy vehicle road user charge also ends. The government says price increases at the Bowser shouldn't spike overnight, as retailers have already paid discounted excise on their current stock. Speaking to News 24, Senior Minister Mark Butler says the excise relief was always temporary.
2: We just think we've got to get back to a situation normal at some point, and we've decided to continue with our original plan to do that this weekend.
1: Australia's management of used solar panels is being examined. With the details, Lewis Donaldson.
3: The Australian Local Government Association will front a parliamentary committee tomorrow, which is inquiring into solar panel reuse and recycling. It's also examining the opportunities to build a circular economy which supports reuse, recycling and the recovery of valuable materials. Local government representatives will be calling for a full national product stewardship solar panel scheme mandated by the Commonwealth Government. Plans to build a national solar PV recycling program in Australia are currently on hold after a pilot program was suspended in May. Australia is expected to generate around 1 million tonnes of solar panel waste by 2035.
1: Pop-up hubs will be opening around the country ahead of the census. Shannon Kirkwood reports.
4: The census is being held on Tuesday, the 11th of August. Census National spokesperson Emily Walter says it's important everyone fills out their form fully and accurately. Australians seeking in-person support to complete their census will see the hubs in places like local shopping centres, while there's also information sessions being held across a range of community settings, including libraries. Held every 5 years, the census asks questions about age, country of birth, cultural background, living situation, work and education to help inform decisions around the needs of Australians.
1: Tens of thousands of people have taken part in the annual Pride Parade in Germany's second city, Hamburg, a week after the deadly car attack on the Berlin Pride event left one woman dead and more than 30 injured. The Prime Minister has recognised Australia's performance at the Commonwealth Games. Anthony Albanese says he's proud of all our athletes.
5: I just want to give a shout out to all the fantastic athletes who've been competing and representing Australia at the Commonwealth Games in Glasgow. And whether you've won gold, silver or bronze, or simply done your best, the whole of Australia is proud of you.
1: In the AFL, Carlton have kept their hopes of a finals wildcard entry alive with a win over Brisbane by 76. The Swans beat St Kilda at Docklands 107-88. The win was marred by a serious ankle injury to defender Will Edwards. GWS downed Port Adelaide by 12. A win for Hawthorn over North Melbourne 99-83. In the NRL, the Knights have downed the Broncos 30-6. In Mudgee, the Panthers defeated the Raiders 42-18. The Warriors beat the Titans by 29 points, posting their 13th win for the season. Coach Andrew Webster says New Zealand executed their plan.
6: What we wanted to do, we certainly did for big parts. They were perfect, but it's not going to be. Some work on. I think we leave every game we'll work on, but when we nailed the things we wanted to do, and that was eliminate fast starts, we look good.
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2: Hello, I'm David Cameron. Australia's chief veterinary officer has confirmed a positive result for H5 bird flu in a silver gull found at Robe in South Australia. Dr. Beth Cookson says federal and state government departments are still investigating a large group of sick and dead greater crested terns at an offshore location in SA's southeast. So far, there have been no detections in poultry, and authorities say the risk to human health remains low. A national charity says there's an urgency to act on the homelessness crisis. The Salvation Army says every night more than 122,000 Australians are without a home, and hundreds are turned away from homelessness accommodation every day due to a lack of capacity. The charity's call for action has been issued ahead of Homelessness Week, which begins tomorrow. Speaking to National Radio News, Victorian Youth Services State Manager James Aloney says the charity is not just responding to housing needs.
3: We're also seeing an increased presence for people coming in, need to seek financial support from the burden of the cost of living and, yeah, the concern around being able to maintain tenancy.
2: The FIFA president, Gianni Infantino, is under sustained pressure after he was forced to scrap his plan to sell a stake in the World Cup to private investors. The governing body of North and Central American and Caribbean football called his plan unilateral and egregious. The European Confederation UEFA says it's lost confidence in his leadership, as the BBC's Joe Linsky reports.
4: It was Tuesday that these proposals by FIFA first came to light. UEFA's response at that point was incredibly almost emotive in its language. And the words they've used again today in effectively calling for either the resignation of Gianni Infantino is equally as cutting. These are words they released. They said, "We cannot keep going on like this with secret schemes cooked up by faceless individuals and of dubious benefit to the game. We must identify those responsible and hold them to account." Of course, the key phrase in all of this statement is that the current FIFA leadership has not only lost UEFA's confidence, but also that of many others of the football family.
2: The American actor Vincent Pastore has died aged 80. He was best known for playing Salvatore Big Pussy Bonpensiero on The Sopranos, a mobster who turned informant. Pastore appeared in movies dating back to the 1980s and had roles in big movies including Goodfellas and Awakenings, both in 1990. The celebrated British Nepali climber Nirmal Persia has died in the avalanche that struck Pakistan's Broad Peak late last week. His expedition company has also confirmed the deaths of the other nine members of the team. The Nepali Prime Minister has offered his condolences. Naila Kiani is a spokesperson for the Alpine Club of Pakistan, which was involved in the rescue efforts.
5: He wasn't just an experienced and a very strong climber. He led many of these expeditions I was on. He was very fearless. He made impossible happen. Very, very unfortunate that it was out of anybody's control. There was a massive avalanche.
2: Australia has added seven gold medals to the tally on its most successful day of athletics in Commonwealth Games history. The men's 4x100-metre relay team won for the first time since 1974. Abby Caldwell, Jess Hull and Claudia Hollingsworth made a clean sweep in the women's mile.
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2: Hello, I'm David Cameron. Fuel prices will start rising tomorrow, but motorists are being warned not to panic buy or stockpile. Discounts on the federal fuel excise end at midnight. Relief for the heavy vehicle road user charge also ends. The government says price increases at the Bowser shouldn't spike overnight, as retailers have already paid discounted excise on their current stock. Speaking to News 24, Senior Minister Mark Butler says the excise relief was always temporary.
3: We just think we've got to get back to a situation normal at some point, and we've decided to continue with our original plan to do that this weekend.
2: Victorian Premier Ben Carroll hopes a royal commission into government construction projects will start before the November state election, and he says he'd be prepared to answer questions. Opposition leader Jess Wilson has called for the commission to examine the CFMEU and how major projects were selected and funded. She also wants the terms of reference to investigate what current and former premiers and ministers knew about corruption on Victoria's so-called big build projects and when. This morning, Mr. Carroll says he's taking advice and he'll announce more next week.
4: The opposition are about stunts. I'm about deeds, not words. I'm working with the Chief Commissioner and getting on with the job of the terms of reference for the Royal Commission.
2: The Queensland Government has unveiled a new master plan for the site around Brisbane's Olympic and Paralympic Stadium. Consultation on the site opens tomorrow and will run until the end of September. Premier David Crisafulli says it's another step forward.
5: This is going to be significant, and it is significant that we continue to build on the legacy that can come when the eyes of the world are on us.
2: A youth services worker says the significant nature of the housing crisis is underestimated. The Salvation Army says there are three key steps the government should prioritise to address the crisis: treating housing as a human right, expanding social and affordable housing, and adequately funding specialist homelessness services. The call to action has been issued ahead of National Homelessness Week, which gets underway tomorrow. Victorian Youth Services State Manager James Aloney says there's a lack of safe and secure housing.
6: It's our role to work alongside the government and communities to provide more ongoing housing. We need to keep up with the demand, and unfortunately our supply at the moment is not enough. So that's our first priority, and we want to provide ongoing wraparound support services to be able to support people in their journey to independence.
2: Police in Peru say a small plane with 13 people on board has crashed in the Nazca Desert in the south of the country. More details from the BBC's Peter Bowes.
7: Police at the scene said there were no survivors given the severity of the crash. Images posted on social media appear to show the smouldering wreckage of the aircraft about 240 kilometres south of Lima. There's no immediate indication of what caused the crash, and the nationalities of the passengers on board have not been released. Dozens of small aircraft operate in the area, carrying mainly foreign visitors over the Nazca Lines, a World Heritage Site famous for its ancient geoglyphs, vast figures etched into the desert.
2: Australian Curtis Marshall has claimed a gold medal in the men's pole vault at the Commonwealth Games in Glasgow. It's a three-peat for Marshall after wins in 2018 and 2022. Australia sits at the top of the medal tally with 65 gold.
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2: Hello, I'm David Cameron. Fuel prices will start rising tomorrow, but motorists are being warned not to panic buy or stockpile. Discounts on the federal fuel excise end at midnight. Relief for the heavy vehicle road user charge also ends. The government says price increases at the Bowser shouldn't spike overnight, as retailers have already paid discounted excise on their current stock. Speaking to News 24, Senior Minister Mark Butler says the excise relief was always temporary.
3: We just think we've got to get back to a situation normal at some point, and we've decided to continue with our original plan to do that this weekend.
2: Victorian Premier Ben Carroll hopes a royal commission into government construction projects will start before the November state election, and he says he'd be prepared to answer questions. Opposition leader Jess Wilson has called for the commission to examine the CFMEU and how major projects were selected and funded. She also wants the terms of reference to investigate what current and former premiers and ministers knew about corruption on Victoria's so-called big build projects and when. This morning, Mr. Carroll says he's taking advice and he'll announce more next week.
4: The opposition are about stunts. I'm about deeds, not words. I'm working with the Chief Commissioner and getting on with the job of the terms of reference for the Royal Commission.
2: The Queensland Government has unveiled a new master plan for the site around Brisbane's Olympic and Paralympic Stadium. Consultation on the site opens tomorrow and will run until the end of September. Premier David Crisafulli says it's another step forward.
5: This is going to be significant, and it is significant that we continue to build on the legacy that can come when the eyes of the world are on us.
2: A youth services worker says the significant nature of the housing crisis is underestimated. The Salvation Army says there are three key steps the government should prioritise to address the crisis: treating housing as a human right, expanding social and affordable housing, and adequately funding specialist homelessness services. The call to action has been issued ahead of National Homelessness Week, which gets underway tomorrow. Victorian Youth Services State Manager James Aloney says there's a lack of safe and secure housing.
6: It's our role to work alongside the government and community to provide more ongoing housing. We need to keep up with the demand, and unfortunately our supply at the moment is not enough. So that's our first priority, and we want to provide ongoing wraparound support services to be able to support people in their journey to independence.
2: Police in Peru say a small plane with 13 people on board has crashed in the Nazca Desert in the south of the country. More details from the BBC's Peter Bowes.
7: Police at the scene said there were no survivors given the severity of the crash. Images posted on social media appear to show the smouldering wreckage of the aircraft about 240 kilometres south of Lima. There's no immediate indication of what caused the crash, and the nationalities of the passengers on board have not been released. Dozens of small aircraft operate in the area, carrying mainly foreign visitors over the Nazca Lines, a World Heritage Site famous for its ancient geoglyphs, vast figures etched into the desert.
2: Australian Curtis Marshall has claimed a gold medal in the men's pole vault at the Commonwealth Games in Glasgow. It's a three-peat for Marshall after wins in 2018 and 2022. Australia sits at the top of the medal tally with 65 gold.
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1: G'day, I'm Andrew G, independent federal member for Clare. I recently moved a motion in the Australian Parliament calling on governments to bring in a support package for our businesses going broke because of the indefinite closure of the Great Western Highway, and also to commit major funding in the budget for improved road access between the Central West and Sydney. Unbelievably, when it came to a vote, no Labor or One Nation MP supported it, and hardly any Liberals or Nationals either. Rest assured that I'll be keeping up the fight for the support our communities need and deserve. Authorised by AG Orange.
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0: The fun continues at the Willow Soldiers Club with raffles every Tuesday, Friday and Sunday night. 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
2: Hello, I'm David Cameron. Fuel prices will start rising tomorrow, but motorists are being warned not to panic buy or stockpile. Discounts on the federal fuel excise end at midnight. Relief for the heavy vehicle road user charge also ends. The government says price increases at the Bowser shouldn't spike overnight, as retailers have already paid discounted excise on their current stock. Speaking to News 24, Senior Minister Mark Butler says the excise relief was always temporary.
3: We just think we've got to get back to a situation normal at some point, and we've decided to continue with our original plan to do that this weekend.
2: Victorian Premier Ben Carroll hopes a royal commission into government construction projects will start before the November state election, and he says he'd be prepared to answer questions. Opposition leader Jess Wilson has called for the commission to examine the CFMEU and how major projects were selected and funded. She also wants the terms of reference to investigate what current and former premiers and ministers knew about corruption on Victoria's so-called big build projects and when. This morning, Mr. Carroll says he's taking advice and he'll announce more next week.
4: The opposition are about stunts. I'm about deeds, not words. I'm working with the Chief Commissioner and getting on with the job of the terms of reference for the Royal Commission.
2: The Queensland Government has unveiled a new master plan for the site around Brisbane's Olympic and Paralympic Stadium. Consultation on the site opens tomorrow and will run until the end of September. Premier David Crisafulli says it's another step forward.
5: This is going to be significant, and it is significant that we continue to build on the legacy that can come when the eyes of the world are on us.
2: A youth services worker says the significant nature of the housing crisis is underestimated. The Salvation Army says there are three key steps the government should prioritise to address the crisis: treating housing as a human right, expanding social and affordable housing, and adequately funding specialist homelessness services. The call to action has been issued ahead of National Homelessness Week, which gets underway tomorrow. Victorian Youth Services State Manager James Aloney says there's a lack of safe and secure housing.
6: It's our role to work alongside the government and community to provide more ongoing housing. We need to keep up with the demand, and unfortunately our supply at the moment is not enough. So that's our first priority, and we want to provide ongoing wraparound support services to be able to support people in their journey to independence.
2: Police in Peru say a small plane with 13 people on board has crashed in the Nazca Desert in the south of the country. More details from the BBC's Peter Bowes.
7: Police at the scene said there were no survivors given the severity of the crash. Images posted on social media appear to show the smouldering wreckage of the aircraft about 240 kilometres south of Lima. There's no immediate indication of what caused the crash, and the nationalities of the passengers on board have not been released. Dozens of small aircraft operate in the area, carrying mainly foreign visitors over the Nazca Lines, a World Heritage Site famous for its ancient geoglyphs, vast figures etched into the desert.
2: Australian Curtis Marshall has claimed a gold medal in the men's pole vault at the Commonwealth Games in Glasgow. It's a three-peat for Marshall after wins in 2018 and 2022. Australia sits at the top of the medal tally with 65 gold.
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And it's no wonder because when it comes to the Central West, well, we play the best.

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In fact, we've been told that you reckon it's absolutely gold. 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

Always Better with Bingjang, 91.5 on in the background, and we tend to agree. Part of the reason is we keep rolling out those great hits. And here's more of them right now.

Yeah, more great music and plenty more to come up as we say g'day to our listeners up there at Coomabella. We do thank you for listening to Binjang 91.5.

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3: Making news in the Wellington and District Leader and government sources, I'm Tony Graham. Following the ordinary meeting of the Dubbo Regional Council last Tuesday evening, July 28, Council is writing to the New South Wales Government to object to the Boree Solar Project at Geary. DRC Mayor Josh Black had this to say.
4: The Boree Solar Project out Geary Way there, Council formally objects to the proposed Boree Solar Project and will write to the Ministers. There was also to write to the New South Wales Planning Minister to do with the visual impact of solar farms, basically saying, could you please mandate to write to the New South Wales Planning Minister to do with the visual impact of solar farms, basically saying, could you please mandate like a

0: ways to improve shopfront landscaping and activities to boost the nighttime economy, and anything like that that can help keep local business and the dollar spend in Dubbo, help keep local business, the dollar spend in Dubbo and Wellington and throughout the whole region and the villages. So it's open to all small businesses that are eligible, 15 fewer employees, up to $5,000. So applications open on the 3rd of August. They close on the 14th of September.
1: The 2026 Wellington the Stedford, a huge local event which will run to August 19, is now underway. The Stedford is returning to a full schedule. Details of the daily program can be found on the Binjang Facebook What's On page, or for a more comprehensive run sheet, look up the Wellington and District Leader. The weather outlook: dry and mostly sunny as daytime maximum and minimum temperatures decrease. Daily conditions today 6 to 17, Monday 7 to 16, Tuesday 4 to 14. Relative humidity ranging from 53% day and 95% night, with wind speed between 3 and 20 kilometres per hour this week. UV index moderate, sunrise 7.01am, sunset 5.21pm. Burrendong Dam is at 30% capacity, Windermere 83%.

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1: G'day, I'm Andrew G, independent federal member for Clare. I recently moved a motion in the Australian Parliament calling on governments to bring in a support package for our businesses going broke because of the indefinite closure of the Great Western Highway, and also to commit major funding in the budget for improved road access between the Central West and Sydney. Unbelievably, when it came to a vote, no Labor or One Nation MPs supported it, and hardly any Liberals or Nationals either. Rest assured that I'll be keeping up the fight for the support our communities need and deserve. Authorised by AG Orange.
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4: Making news in the Wellington and District Leader and government sources, I'm Tony Graham. Following the ordinary meeting of the Dubbo Regional Council last Tuesday evening, July 28, Council is writing to the New South Wales Government to object to the Boree Solar Project at Geary. DRC Mayor Josh Black had this to say.
5: The Boree Solar Project out Geary Way there, Council formally objects to the proposed Boree Solar Project and will write to the ministers. There was also to write to the New South Wales Planning Minister to do with the visual impact of solar farms, basically saying, could you please mandate like a 30 to 50 metre native vegetation buffer around solar farms? And that's really good for a few reasons, because it's out of sight, out of mind, but you also increase the biodiversity in the local area.
4: Mr Black also announced small business grants for the business community.
5: For local small businesses that have 15 or fewer employees within

the 2026 Wellington the Stedford, a huge local event which will run to August 19, is now underway. The Stedford is returning to a full schedule. Details of the daily program can be found on the Binjang Facebook What's On page, or for a more comprehensive run sheet, look up the Wellington and District Leader. The weather outlook: dry and mostly sunny as daytime maximum and minimum temperatures decrease. Daily conditions today 6 to 17, Monday 7 to 16, Tuesday 4 to 14. Relative humidity ranging from 53% day and 95% night, with wind speed between 3 and 20 kilometres per hour this week. UV index moderate, sunrise 7:01 a.m, sunset 5:21 p.m. Burrendong Dam is at 30% capacity, Windermere 83%.

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2: 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I mean, that's suspiciously generous. 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
3: Making news in the Wellington and District Leader and government sources, I'm Tony Graham. Following the ordinary meeting of the Dubbo Regional Council last Tuesday evening, July 28, Council is writing to the New South Wales Government to object to the Boree Solar Project at Geary. DRC Mayor Josh Black had this to say.
4: The Boree Solar Project out Geary Way there, Council formally objects to the proposed Boree Solar Project and will write to the ministers. There was also to write to the New South Wales Planning Minister to do with the visual impact of solar farms, basically saying, could you please mandate like a 30 to 50 metre native vegetation buffer around solar farms? And that's really good for a few reasons, because it's out of sight, out of mind, but you also increase the biodiversity in the local area.
3: Mr Black also announced small business grants for the business community.
4: For local small businesses that have 15 or fewer employees within our local government area, they're able to apply for up to $5,000 as a one-off grant to come up with sort of new and innovative ways to improve shopfront landscaping and activities.
3: Mr

A huge local event, which will run to August 19, is now underway. The Estedford is returning to a full schedule. Details of the daily program can be found on the Binjang Facebook What's On page, or for a more comprehensive run sheet, look up the Wellington and District Leader. The weather outlook: dry and mostly sunny as daytime maximum and minimum temperatures decrease. Daily conditions today, 6 to 17, Monday 7 to 16, Tuesday 4 to 14. Relative humidity ranging from 53% day and 95% night, with wind speed between 3 and 20 kilometres per hour this week. UV index moderate, sunrise 7:01 a.m, sunset 5:21 p.m. Burrendong Dam is at 30% capacity, Windermere 83%.

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Yeah, great music and plenty more of it to come as we go up the hill and say g'day to our friends at Molong who are listening. 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
1: Making news in the Wellington and District Leader and Government Sources, I'm Tony Graham. Following the ordinary meeting of the Dubbo Regional Council last Tuesday evening, July 28, Council is writing to the New South Wales Government to object to the Boree Solar Project at Geary. DRC Mayor Josh Black had this to say.
4: The Boree Solar Project out Geary Way there, Council formally objects to the proposed Boree Solar Project and will write to the Ministers. There was also to write to the New South Wales Planning Minister to do with the visual impact of solar farms, basically saying, could you please mandate like a 30 to 50 metre native vegetation buffer around solar farms? And that's really good for a few reasons, because it's out of sight, out of mind, but you also increase the biodiversity in the local area.
1: Mr Black also announced small business grants for the business community.
4: For local small businesses that have 15 or fewer employees within our local government area, they're able to apply for up to $5,000 as a one-off grant to come up with sort of new and innovative ways to improve shopfront landscaping and activities to boost the nighttime economy and anything like that that can help keep local business and the dollar spend in Dubbo, help keep local business, the dollar spend in Dubbo and Wellington and throughout the whole region and the villages. So it's open to all small businesses that are eligible, 15 fewer employees, up to $5,000. So applications open on the 3rd of August. They close on the 14th of September.
1: The 2026 Wellington to Stedford, a huge local event which will run to August 19, is now underway. The Stedford is returning to a full schedule. Details of the daily program can be found on the Binjang Facebook What's On page, or for a more comprehensive run sheet, look up the Wellington and District Leader. The weather outlook, dry and mostly sunny as daytime maximum and minimum temperatures decrease. Daily conditions today, 6 to 17, Monday 7 to 16, Tuesday 4 to 14. Relative humidity ranging from 53% day and 95% night, with wind speed between 3 and 20 kilometres per hour this week. UV index moderate, sunrise 7:01 a.m, sunset 5:21 p.m. Burrendong Dam is at 30% capacity, Windermere 83. Sunset 5:21 p.m. Burrendong Dam is at 30% capacity, Windermere 83.

to throw it to me. Like Tom Brady, with that long blonde hair, that's Marshall Brady. I'm all about your lady, Chelsea, high handler. Got your legs racing hard on vacation. No exaggeration.

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1: Making news in the Wellington and District Leader and Government Sources, I'm Tony Graham. Following the ordinary meeting of the Dubbo Regional Council last Tuesday evening, July 28, Council is writing to the New South Wales Government to object to the Boree Solar Project at Geary. DRC Mayor Josh Black had this to say.
3: The Boree Solar Project out Geary Way there, Council formally objects to the proposed Boree Solar Project and will write to the Ministers. There was also to write to the New South Wales Planning Minister to do with the visual impact of solar farms, basically saying, could you please mandate like a 30 to 50 metre native vegetation buffer around solar farms? And that's really good for a few reasons, because it's out of sight, out of mind, but you also increase the biodiversity in the local area.
1: Mr Black also announced small business grants for the business community.
3: For local small businesses that have 15 or fewer employees within our local government area, they're able to apply for up to $5,000 as a one-off grant to come up with sort of new and innovative ways to improve shopfront landscaping and activities to boost the nighttime economy and anything like that that can help keep local business and the dollar spend in Dubbo, help keep local business, the dollar spend in Dubbo and Wellington and throughout the whole region and the villages. So it's open to all small businesses that are eligible, 15 fewer employees, up to $5,000. So applications open on the 3rd of August. They close on the 14th of September.
1: The 2026 Wellington to Stedford, a huge local event which will run to August 19, is now underway. The Stedford is returning to a full schedule. Details of the daily program can be found on the Binjang Facebook What's On page, or for a more comprehensive run sheet, look up the Wellington and District Leader. The weather outlook, dry and mostly sunny as daytime maximum and minimum temperatures decrease. Daily conditions today, 6 to 17. Monday weather outlook, dry and mostly sunny as daytime maximum and minimum temperatures decrease. Daily conditions today, 6 to 17.

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0: 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It'll be beautiful for years.
1: That's 6884 8873. 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

Yeah, hi, Nuri. Thanks for listening to Binjang 91.5. Hope everything's going well out there around the Bell River. And make sure you keep listening to what we've got, because we've got all the music for you.

0: another.
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4: Making news in the Wellington and District Leader and Government Sources, I'm Tony Graham. Following the ordinary meeting of the Dubbo Regional Council last Tuesday evening, July 28, Council is writing to the New South Wales Government to object to the Boree Solar Project at Geary. DRC Mayor Josh Black had this to say.
5: The Boree Solar Project out Geary Way there, Council formally objects to the proposed Boree Solar Project and will write to the Ministers. There was also to write to the New South Wales Planning Minister to do with the visual impact of solar farms, basically saying, could you please mandate like a 30 to 50 metre native vegetation buffer around solar farms? And that's really good for a few reasons, because it's out of sight, out of mind, but you also increase the biodiversity in the local area.
4: Mr Black also announced small business grants for the business community.
5: For local small businesses that have 15 or fewer employees within our local government area, they're able to apply for up to $5,000 as a one-off grant to come up with sort of new and innovative ways to improve shopfront landscaping and activities to boost the nighttime economy and anything like that that can help keep local business and the dollar spend in Dubbo, help keep local business, the dollar spend in Dubbo and Wellington and throughout the whole region and the villages. So it's open to all small businesses that are eligible, 15 fewer employees, up to $5,000. So applications open on the 3rd of August. They close on the 14th of September.
4: The 2026 Wellington to Stedford, a huge local event, which will run to August 19, is now underway. The Stedford is returning to a full schedule. Details of the daily program can be found on the Binjang Facebook What's On page, or for a more comprehensive run sheet, look up the Wellington and District Leader. The weather outlook, dry and mostly sunny as on page, or for a more comprehensive run sheet, look up the Wellington and District Leader. The weather outlook, dry and mostly sunny as daytime maximum and minimum

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1: I know it's weird to say this, but I've been thinking about it lately. Reminiscing about us in Vegas, drinking like we're famous. Man, those days were crazy. But your book ran out of pages, and now I wish I never waited.

Yep, and all the listeners that are out there at the moment on the roads listening to the great Binjang 91.5 and all the greatest hits, and we've got more to come. You could say we're driving your music.

More music and plenty more to come too as we go out to say hello to our friends in Orange who are listening. 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
2: 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I mean, that's suspiciously generous. 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
3: Making news in the Wellington and District Leader and Government Sources, I'm Tony Graham. Following the ordinary meeting of the Dubbo Regional Council last Tuesday evening, July 28, Council is writing to the New South Wales Government to object to the Boree Solar Project at Geary. DRC Mayor Josh Black had this to say.
4: The Boree Solar Project out Geary Way there, Council formally objects to the proposed Boree Solar Project and will write to the ministers. There was also to write to the New South Wales Planning Minister to do with the visual impact of solar farms, basically saying, could you please mandate like a 30 to 50 metre native vegetation buffer around solar farms? And that's really good for a few reasons, because it's out of sight, out of mind, but you also increase the biodiversity in the local area.
3: Mr Black also announced small business grants for the business community.
4: For local small businesses that have 15 or fewer employees within our local government area, they're able to apply for up to $5,000 as a one-off grant to come up with sort of new and innovative ways to improve shopfront landscaping and activities to boost the nighttime economy and anything like that that can help keep local business and the dollar spend in Dubbo, help keep local business, the dollar spend in Dubbo and Wellington and throughout the whole region and the villages. So it's open to all small businesses that are eligible, 15 fewer employees, up to $5,000. So applications open on the 3rd of August. They close on the 14th of September.
3: The 2026 Wellington to Stedford, a huge local event which will run to August 19, is now underway. The Stedford is returning to a full schedule. Details of the daily program can be found on the Binjang Facebook What's On page, or for a more comprehensive run sheet, look up the Wellington and District Leader. The weather outlook, dry and mostly sunny as daytime maximum and minimum temperatures decrease. Daily conditions today, 4 to 14. Relative humidity ranging from 53% day and 95% night, with wind speed between 3 and 20 kilometres per hour this week. UV index moderate, sunrise 7:01 a.m, sunset 5:21 p.m. Burrendong Dam is at 30% capacity, Windermere 83. Sunset 5:21 p.m. Burrendong Dam is at 30% capacity, Windermere 83.

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1: For the most professional advice, holistic and personal approach, Chartered Accountants Ryan and Rankmore continue to provide the very best localised service in Wellington, now and into the future. More than just accountants, Ryan and Rankmore sponsor Binjang 91.5.

And yes, another great song here on Binjang 91.5 as we say g'day to all of our listeners out at Narromine and all of those out at Ningen and all the way across to Trangie. We do thank you for tuning in. This is Binjang 91.5.

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4: Making news in the Wellington and District Leader and Government Sources, I'm Tony Graham. Following the ordinary meeting of the Dubbo Regional Council last Tuesday evening, July 28, Council is writing to the New South Wales Government to object to the Boree Solar Project at Geary. DRC Mayor Josh Black had this to say.
5: The Boree Solar Project out Geary Way there, Council formally objects to the proposed Boree Solar Project and will write to the Ministers. There was also to write to the New South Wales Planning Minister to do with the visual impact of solar farms, basically saying, could you please mandate like a 30 to 50 metre native vegetation buffer around solar farms? And that's really good for a few reasons, because it's out of sight, out of mind, but you also increase the biodiversity in the local area.
4: Mr Black also announced small business grants for the business community.
5: For local small businesses that have 15 or fewer employees within our local government area, they're able to apply for up to $5,000 as a one-off grant to come up with sort of new and innovative ways to improve shopfront landscaping and activities to boost the nighttime economy and anything like that that can help keep local business and the dollar spend in Dubbo, help keep local business, the dollar spend in Dubbo and Wellington and throughout the whole region and the villages. So it's open to all small businesses that are eligible, 15 fewer employees, up to $5,000. So applications open on the 3rd of August. They close on the 14th of September.
4: The 2026 Wellington to Stedford, a huge local event, which will run to August 19, is now underway. The Stedford is returning to a full schedule. Details of the daily program can be found on the Binjang Facebook What's On page, or for a more comprehensive run sheet, look up the Wellington and District Leader. The weather outlook, dry and mostly sunny as daytime maximum and minimum temperatures decrease. Daily conditions today, 4 to 14. Relative humidity ranging from 53% day and 95% night, with wind speed between 3 and 20 kilometres per hour this week. UV index moderate, sunrise 7:01 a.m, sunset 5:21 p.m. Burrendong Dam is at 30% capacity, Windermere 83%.

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3: Making news in the Wellington and District Leader and Government Sources, I'm Tony Graham. Following the ordinary meeting of the Dubbo Regional Council last Tuesday evening, July 28, Council is writing to the New South Wales Government to object to the Boree Solar Project at Geary. DRC Mayor Josh Black had this to say.
4: The Boree Solar Project out Geary Way there, Council formally objects to the proposed Boree Solar Project and will write to the Ministers. There was also to write to the New South Wales Planning Minister to do with the visual impact of solar farms, basically saying, could you please mandate like a 30 to 50 metre native vegetation buffer around solar farms? And that's really good for a few reasons, because it's out of sight, out of mind, but you also increase the biodiversity in the local area.
3: Mr Black also announced small business grants for the business community.
4: For local small businesses that have 15 or fewer employees within our local government area, they're able to apply for up to $5,000 as a one-off grant to come up with sort of new and innovative ways to improve shopfront landscaping and activities to boost the nighttime economy and anything like that that can help keep local business and the dollar spend in Dubbo, help keep local business, the dollar spend in Dubbo and Wellington and throughout the whole region and the villages. So it's open to all small businesses that are eligible, 15 fewer employees, up to $5,000. So applications open on the 3rd of August. They close on the 14th of September.
3: The 2026 Wellington to Stedford, a huge local event, which will run to August 19, is now underway. The Stedford is returning to a full schedule. Details of the daily program can be found on the Binjang Facebook What's On page, or for a more comprehensive run sheet, look up the Wellington and District Leader. The weather outlook, dry and mostly sunny as daytime maximum and minimum temperatures decrease. Daily conditions today, 4 to 14. Relative humidity ranging from 53% day and 95% night, with wind speed between 3 and 20 kilometres per hour this week. UV index moderate, sunrise 7:01 a.m, sunset 5:21 p.m. Burrendong Dam is at 30% capacity, Windermere 83%.

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And a great big happy hello to all of our listeners in Stuarttown. 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
4: Making news in the Wellington and District Leader and government sources, I'm Tony Graham. Following the ordinary meeting of the Dubbo Regional Council last Tuesday evening, July 28, Council is writing to the New South Wales Government to object to the Boree Solar Project at Geary. DRC Mayor Josh Black had this to say.
5: The Boree Solar Project out Geary Way there, Council formally objects to the proposed Boree Solar Project and will write to the Ministers. There was also to write to the New South Wales Planning Minister to do with the visual impact of solar farms, basically saying, could you please mandate like a 30 to 50 metre native vegetation buffer around solar farms? And that's really good for a few reasons, because it's out of sight, out of mind, but you also increase the biodiversity in the local area.
4: Mr Black also announced small business grants for the business community.
5: For local small businesses that have 15 or fewer employees within our local government area, they're able to apply for up to $5,000 as a one-off grant to come up with sort of new and innovative ways to improve shopfront landscaping and activities to boost the nighttime economy and anything like that that can help keep local business and the dollar spend in Dubbo, help keep local business, the dollar spend in Dubbo and Wellington and throughout the whole region and the villages. So it's open to all small businesses that are eligible, 15 fewer employees, up to $5,000. So applications open on the 3rd of August. They close on the 14th of September.
4: The 2026 Wellington to Stedford, a huge local event, which will run to August 19, is now underway. The Stedford is returning to a full schedule. Details of the daily program can be found on the Binjang Facebook What's On page, or for a more comprehensive run sheet, look up the Wellington and District Leader. The weather outlook, dry and mostly sunny as daytime maximum and minimum temperatures decrease. Daily conditions today, 4 to 14. Relative humidity ranging from 53% day and 95% night, with wind speed between 3 and 20 kilometres per hour this week. UV index moderate, sunrise 7:01 a.m, sunset 5:21 p.m. Burrendong Dam is at 30% capacity, Windermere 83%.

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G'day, Dubbo listeners. We know you're out there, and thank you for listening to the great music here from the Voice of Wellington. That's Binjang 91.5.

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3: Making news in the Wellington and District Leader and government sources, I'm Tony Graham. Following the ordinary meeting of the Dubbo Regional Council last Tuesday evening, July 28, Council is writing to the New South Wales Government to object to the Boree Solar Project at Geary. DRC Mayor Josh Black had this to say.
4: The Boree Solar Project out Geary Way there, Council formally objects to the proposed Boree Solar Project and will write to the ministers. There was also to write to the New South Wales Planning Minister to do with the visual impact of solar farms, basically saying, could you please mandate like a 30 to 50 metre native vegetation buffer around solar farms? And that's really good for a few reasons, because it's out of sight, out of mind, but you also increase the biodiversity in the local area.
3: Mr Black also announced small business grants for the business community.
4: For local small businesses that have 15 or fewer employees within our local government area, they're able to apply for up to $5,000 as a one-off grant to come up with sort of new and innovative ways to improve shopfront landscaping and activities to boost the nighttime economy and anything like that that can help keep local business and the dollar spend in Dubbo, help keep local business, the dollar spend in Dubbo and Wellington and throughout the whole region and the villages. So it's open to all small businesses that are eligible, 15 fewer employees, up to $5,000. So applications open on the 3rd of August. They close on the 14th of September.
3: The 2026 Wellington to Stedford, a huge local event, which will run to August 19, is now underway. The Stedford is returning to a full schedule. Details of the daily program can be found on the Binjang Facebook What's On page, or for a more comprehensive run sheet, look up the Wellington and District Leader. The weather outlook, dry and mostly sunny as daytime maximum and minimum temperatures decrease. Daily conditions today, 4 to 14. Relative humidity ranging from 53% day and 95% night, with wind speed between 3 and 20 kilometres per hour this week. UV index moderate, sunrise 7:01 a.m, sunset 5:21 p.m. Burrendong Dam is at 30% capacity, Windermere 83%.

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What you hear on community radio is governed by the Community Broadcasting Codes of Practice. The codes of practice cover matters relating to program content that are of concern to the community, including local content, news, current affairs, Australian music content, programs for children, and the responsibilities associated with broadcasting to the community. They also cover aspects such as community access and participation in the operation of this service. 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

But when his drinking, lusting, and his hunger for power became known to more and more people, the demands to do something about this outrageous man began.

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4: Making news in the Wellington and District Leader and government sources, I'm Tony Graham. Following the ordinary meeting of the Dubbo Regional Council last Tuesday evening, July 28, the Council is writing to the New South Wales Government to object to the Boree Solar Project at Geary. DRC Mayor Josh Black had this to say.
5: The Boree Solar Project out Geary Way there, Council formally objects to the proposed Boree Solar Project and will write to the Ministers. There was also to write to the New South Wales Planning Minister to do with the visual impact of solar farms, basically saying, could you please mandate like a 30 to 50 metre native vegetation buffer around solar farms? And that's really good for a few reasons, because it's out of sight, out of mind, but you also increase the biodiversity in the local area.
4: Mr Black also announced small business grants for the business community.
5: For local small businesses that have 15 or fewer employees within our local government area, they're able to apply for up to $5,000 as a one-off grant to come up with sort of new and innovative ways to improve shopfront landscaping and activities to boost the nighttime economy and anything like that that can help keep local business and the dollar spend in Dubbo, help keep local business, the dollar spend in Dubbo and Wellington and throughout the whole region and the villages. So it's open to all small businesses that are eligible, 15 fewer employees, up to $5,000. So applications open on the 3rd of August. They close on the 14th of September.
4: The 2026 Wellington to Stedford, a huge local event, which will run to August 19, is now underway. The Stedford is returning to a full schedule. Details of the daily program can be found on the Binjang Facebook What's On page, or for a more comprehensive run sheet, look up the Wellington and District Leader. The weather outlook, dry and mostly sunny as daytime maximum and minimum temperatures decrease. Daily conditions today, 4 to 14. Relative humidity ranging from 53% day and 95% night, with wind speed between 3 and 20 kilometres per hour this week. UV index moderate, sunrise 7:01 a.m, sunset 5:21 p.m. Burrendong Dam is at 30% capacity, Windermere 83%.

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2: Good morning, I'm Laura Devoy. Motorists can expect to pay more at the Bowser after the federal government's temporary cut to the fuel excise came to an end overnight. The excise was reduced from 52.6 cents a litre to 20.6 on the 1st of April. At the end of July, the cut was lifted to 36.6 cents a litre, but the full excise was restored last night. The federal treasurer, Jim Chalmers, has asked the Australian Competition and Consumer Commission to monitor companies for price gouging. Home values have fallen for a fourth consecutive month, down 0.3% in July. According to PropTrack, the biggest fall was in Sydney, which dropped 0.6%, while Darwin was the only capital city to rise. It's up 0.1%. Nationally, home values are 1.8% lower than their peak. Tech firms will have to pay a higher levy or strike more deals to avoid the charge under planned tweaks to an initiative to force them to hand over some of their revenue to media companies. The proposed news bargaining incentive will push companies like Google, Meta and TikTok to strike commercial deals with news organisations to use the publisher's content on their platforms. If the deals are struck, the companies will pay a smaller share of their Australian advertising revenues to the government than if they refuse to reach agreements. Federal Parliament is set to consider the proposal when it returns next week. At least 14 people have been killed in a suicide bombing outside a police station in northwestern Pakistan, the BBC's Anvarasan Itirajan reports.
3: The blast took place at a busy intersection near a police station during a public demonstration against the recent wave of militant attacks in Pakistan's Swat Valley. Some of those injured are said to be in critical condition. No group has admitted responsibility yet. There has been a surge of violence in Khyber Pakhtunkhwa province, where Islamist militants have been targeting the security forces. The military says more than 800 security personnel and civilians have been killed so far this year. Pakistan has previously blamed such attacks in border provinces on militants coming from neighbouring Afghanistan. The Taliban authorities in Kabul deny Afghan involvement.
2: Two people have died after two firefighting helicopters collided in Greece. Wildfires are continuing to raise parts of the country, fueled by strong winds. Greece's prime minister says the deceased were a Greek coordinator and a Danish pilot. Two others survived the crash. The cause is not known. Australians are again being asked to do the right thing to keep Australia beautiful. Shannon Kirkwood has more.
4: That was the anti-litter campaign, which ran throughout the 80s and 90s, and Keep Australia Beautiful says it's just as relevant today. This week, communities around the nation will be tidying up as part of Keep Australia Beautiful Week. This year's theme is Beautiful Spaces, Happy Places, which will focus on how enjoyment in nature and clean environments can improve physical and mental well-being.
2: Turning to sport, Australia has won another three gold medals on the last night of competition at the Commonwealth Games in Glasgow. Two came at the Velodrome. Georgia Baker won the women's elimination race with Alyssa Polley's winning silver. Lee Hoffman took out the men's 1,000-metre time trial. Tate Ryan won bronze. In para bowls, Aussies Louise Hoskins and Serena Bonnell beat New Zealand to win gold. And in netball, Australia defeated England 68-50 to win bronze. In supercars, Ford's Matt Payne has won race 25 of the championship in Perth. He held off Brock Feeney, while Anton De Pasquale finished third.
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5: Binjang. The music continues. I'm Mark Vale.

Ben Jag, 91.5, Eagle Eye Cherry kicking us off on this Monday morning and save tonight. Good morning, hi Mark. Well, and welcome along. It's Monday, August 3, can you believe it? It's Watermelon Day today. Can you believe it? It's Grab Some Nuts Day as well. We're heading for a top of 17 degrees today. Going to be a little cloud around, chance of showers bubbling up, most likely in the late morning and afternoon. Just looking at the radar, I can't see anything on the horizon just at the moment. But right now, we're looking at 8.4 degrees in Wellington, and they reckon it feels like 5.8. As we check out Stuarttown, at 0.6, feels like minus 3.5 out there. And at Yeovil, if we can bring it up, 8.8 degrees officially, feels like 5.5. There you go. Stay with us. Lots of goodies still to come this morning. Lots of great wake-up hits. Got Grinspoon coming up at the Eagles as well now.

0: Binjang 91.5, Nathan Lamont, that is younger. Oh, I wish I was. It's not going to happen, though. Okay, it's Monday, August 3 today. Don't forget the men's sheds open again at 59 Gabollion Street in Wellow. 8.30 goes through around about till midday. And, of course, the Croquet Club at Teamsters Park in Montefiore's. That's an interesting. I must have a go at that one day, you know, sitting there with that mallet thing. As you can see, I know a lot about it. Not.
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Bin Check 91.5, isn't she great? Tanya Kernighan there, and the ride of your life. Stay with us, lots of goodies still to come this morning. On your Monday morning, a brand new Monday. How was your weekend?

0: Binjang 91.5. They're the Eagles and Heartache Tonight. Stay with us. Tony's got the local news coming up on the half hour this morning. You know, I was just looking at something in the paper. Well, it was a British paper, actually, and it might have been the BBC. I'm not sure. But I saw it on the weekend. We were talking about old television shows. Remember that show, The Good Life, with Felicity Kendall, Paul Eddington, and, of course, the late Dame Penelope Keith. Now, isn't it a shame? Felicity Kendall was just reminiscing. The cast got on so well at that show. They used to go around to each other's houses and have parties and things on the weekend. And she was just reflecting on the fact that she's the only one left now. And I thought, gee, that is so sad. And what a great show it was, too.
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3: Making news in the Wellington and District Leader and government sources, I'm Tony Graham. Following the ordinary meeting of the Dubbo Regional Council last Tuesday evening, July 28, Council is writing to the New South Wales Government to object to the Boree Solar Project at Geary. DRC Mayor Josh Black had this to say.
4: The Boree Solar Project out Geary Way there, Council formally objects to the proposed Boree Solar Project and will write to the ministers. There was also to write to the New South Wales Planning Minister to do with the visual impact of solar farms, basically saying, could you please mandate like a 30 to 50 metre native vegetation buffer around solar farms? And that's really good for a few reasons, because it's out of sight, out of mind, but you also increase the biodiversity in the local area.
3: Mr Black also announced small business grants for the business community.
4: For local small businesses that have 15 or fewer employees within our local government area, they're able to apply for up to $5,000 as a one-off grant to come up with sort of new and innovative ways to improve shopfront landscaping and activities to boost the nighttime economy and anything like that that can help keep local business and the dollar spend in Dubbo, help keep local business, the dollar spend in Dubbo and Wellington and throughout the whole region and the villages. So it's open to all small businesses that are eligible, 15 fewer employees, up to $5,000. So applications open on the 3rd of August. They close on the 14th of September.
3: The 2026 Wellington Stedford, a huge local event which will run to August 19, is now underway. The Stedford is returning to a full schedule. Details of the daily program can be found on the Binjang Facebook What's On page, or for a more comprehensive run sheet, look up the Wellington and District Leader. The weather outlook, dry and mostly sunny as daytime maximum and minimum temperatures decrease. Daily conditions today, 4 to 14. Relative humidity ranging from 53% day and 95% night, with wind speed between 3 and 20 kilometres per hour this week. UV index moderate, sunrise 7:01 a.m, sunset 5:21 p.m. Burrendong Dam is at 30% capacity, Windermere 83%.

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1: Binjiang.

Windcheck 91.5. Alesso there, and we can be heroes. Let's have a look at the time. If you're a 7 o'clock starter, it is 22 to 7 at the moment. I tell you what, it's pretty good out there. The Bureau says could be some rain around today, but there's no fog, you see, if you're in the car this morning, which is always good news. The Estedford's on today, of course, up until August 19. Today it's Dan Solos. Don't forget the library's open at 10, and also Girl Guides meet at the Guide Gunya, Gisborne Street, Wellington, during the school terms. Girls 7 to 10 years and 10 to 14 years. That's on between 4:30 and 6 p.m., heading for a top of 17 degrees today. Partly cloudy, maybe the odd chance of a shower just bubbling up around the place, but we can't see much on the radar. Just looking at the bomb radar at the moment, it's pretty clear. Bit of a speckle out the other side of Kiri somewhere, but I'll tell you what, there's not much in it. But today, yeah, winds north-northwesterly at 15 to 25 kilometres an hour, tending west-northwesterly 20 to 30 k's in the late morning and early afternoon. In Wellington at the moment, it's on 8.1 degree. Bureau says it feels like 5.8. It's not too bad. Jeez, it's going to get cold later in the week, though, I can tell you. Stewarttown today at the moment, 5 degrees, feels like 3.8. And out at Yeovil, 9.6, feels like 6.3 degrees. This is Binjang 91.5. Stay with us. We've got Echo and the Bunnymen still to come, and later on, Max Merritt and the Minions as well.

0: Zimmerman.
1: Bailey Zimmerman, Binchang 91.5. And this is where it ends. Now it's just beginning if you got out of bed. How was your weekend? It was a pretty good weekend, I think, all over. Yeah, the weather was quite pleasant. We were quite busy out and about doing things. And, yeah, I didn't do much, but, you know, well, sometimes that's a good thing. You know, just to chill out, sit back and relax. It's Monday, August 3 today. You know, in Canada, it's Heritage Day in Alberta. And in Oz, it's Picnic Day up there in the Northern Territory. That'll watch a good time of the year for it. Anyway, it's not that hot, is it? Now, this is the thing. Also, it's recorded in New South Wales, today is a bank holiday. So those banks that still have branches, do they close today? Do they have a long weekend? Does anyone take any notice of the bank holiday in New South Wales? It can be confusing because you mentioned bank holiday in the UK, and that's what I always thought in the UK. Anywhere in Britain, bank holiday, I thought, the banks are going to be shut. No, it's just a generic term for public holiday right across the board. But in here, in Australia, bank holiday literally means a holiday for the bank people. So I wonder, are they shutting their doors? I don't know. Does anyone take any notice of that anymore? Look, something I've got to mention next hour. We've heard a lot about AI, artificial intelligence. There was a very interesting Four Corners program on this not that very long ago. But I noticed there are some artificial intelligence projects which are in development that have gone rogue and broken into other systems just to get in there, you know, have a look around, see what's going on. But they did it on their own. That's a bit scary. Also, I'm going to talk about AI and supermarkets because there is an interesting development coming out of the UK with one of the major supermarket chains. We'll talk about that next hour, I think. Haven't quite got time at the moment. Stay with us. We've got lots of good stuff still to come this morning.
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2: Good morning, I'm Laura Devoy. Testing has confirmed H5 bird flu in 6 greater crested terns found in Victoria, 1 found in South Australia, and a silver gull also found in SA. Australia's chief vet, Dr. Beth Cookson, says there have now been 62 confirmed or presumed positive detections of H5 bird flu across the country. She says there remains no detections in poultry or in the agricultural production system. New figures show home values have fallen in every capital city except Darwin. According to PropTrack, national home prices fell 0.3% in July and are now 1.8% below their peak. Sydney saw the biggest drop, down 0.6%, while Darwin rose just 0.1%. Anne Flaherty from PropTrack says there are a few factors behind the fall.
3: First is that interest rates remain very high. They're in restrictive territory, which is impacting borrowing capacities. We also have affordability issues. Even though prices have declined slightly, they're still sitting at much higher levels in most markets compared to even a year ago. And then, of course, we have seen signs that investors have pulled back post-budget, which is just reducing that overall buyer demand, which reduces competition.
2: Iran says it's close to a deal with Oman on managing traffic through the Strait of Hormuz. The two countries control each side of the vital waterway, which has been at the centre of the war between Iran and the US. Here's the BBC's Kasra Naji.
4: One plan that both sides are considering is going back to the vaguely worded framework agreement the two sides signed at the end of June, this time with a lot more clarity. This could be largely favourable to Iran, but President Trump is insisting Tehran must this time fully and immediately reopen the Strait of Hormuz and commit not to develop nuclear weapons.
2: The trial of former broadcaster Alan Jones, who is accused of indecent assault and sexual touching, will get underway today. Mr. Jones is facing 22 charges related to 6 complainants. The alleged offences are dated between 2003 and 2020. The trial is expected to run for 4 months. The Australian Dental Association is asking young Australians to prioritise oral health. According to the ADA's new research, cost pressures and reduced access to support is seeing Australians aged 18 to 25 delaying dental care. General dentist Monica Farrelly says many of Australians in the age bracket are managing their own health care for the first time.
5: At the same time, they're dealing with rising living costs, rent pressures, and busy work or study loads. So dental care is often delayed until there's pain or a really visible problem. When dental care is delayed, problems that could have been easily prevented often become more painful, more complex, and more expensive to treat.
2: Turning to sport, in the AFL, Melbourne has kept its top 4 hopes alive with a 9-point win over Gold Coast. The D's are in 6th, but on equal points with the 4th place Adelaide, which smashed Essendon 23-7-145 to 11-7-73. Richmond scored its 3rd win of the season, 12-12-84 to 9-19-73 over West Coast. In the NRL, the Cronulla Sharks overcame injuries to KL Iro and Sifa Talakai to beat the South Sydney Rabbitohs 32-16, while the Parramatta Eels escaped with a 16-13 win over the West Tigers. And cyclist Georgia Baker is carrying the Australian flag at the Commonwealth Games closing ceremony. She won 2 gold medals in Glasgow to become Australia's equal most decorated Commonwealth Games cyclist, with 5 in total.
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8: 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I'm Mark Vale.

Big Jack 91.5, Ollie Murs, dear darling. It's 9:07. Now, stay with us. We got a fantastic song coming up in seconds. Not going to tell you just yet. Got Any Money as well. And remember that song by Rupert Holmes, The Escape Song? That's coming up shortly. Now, got to mention too today, a high of 17 degrees. Just stuck my head out of the door. It's pretty overcast and dark looking out there at the moment. Bureau does forecast rain. Just looking on the bomb radar again, I can't see any rain showing up on the radar, but it looks a bit serious out there at the moment. Partly cloudy, high chance of showers. Yep, most likely in the late morning and afternoon. Winds nord or westerly at 15 to 25 k's. They'll 10 west nor-westerly at 20 to 30 kilometres an hour in the late morning and early afternoon. In Wellington right now, we have it on 8.1 degree. Feels like 5.5 out at Stewarttown. 5.1 feels like 3.9. Out at Yeovil, 10.2. It feels like 6.9 degrees. I don't know how they work that out. How do you know it feels like 6.9? Well, here's that song I promised you. A fantastic thing. The big comeback record for Max Merritt and the Meteors from back in 1975. Max and the Leds, we say they're ours, but they're really New Zealand, really Kiwi, really. Stewie Spears of the crew there. Slipping away. Baby.

0: Oh, what a song Max Merritt, the media's sad, slipping away. Even Max Merritt himself says that song has been so good to me. What a fantastic song. I love playing it every chance I get. Stay with us. Got Eddie Money coming up in just a tick. Don't go away.
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Binjang 91.5 and Eddie Money, Take Me Home Tonight. And Maren Morris, a girl, was in there too. Stay with us. I've got some great music still to go. We've got a song from Rupert Holmes I was talking about earlier. Eddie Grant as well. And we've got a fantastic track, I haven't heard of for years, from Sir Rod. That's still to come. Don't go away. It's coming up to 7:25 now.

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1: G'day, I'm Andrew G, independent federal member for Clare. I recently moved a motion in the Australian Parliament calling on governments to bring in a support package for our businesses going broke because of the indefinite closure of the Great Western Highway, and also to commit major funding in the budget for improved road access between the Central West and Sydney. Unbelievably, when it came to a vote, no Labor or One Nation MPs supported it, and hardly any Liberals or Nationals either. Rest assured that I'll be keeping up the fight for the support our communities need and deserve. Authorised by AG Orange.
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4: Making news in the Wellington and District Leader and Government Sources, I'm Tony Graham. Following the ordinary meeting of the Dubbo Regional Council last Tuesday evening, July 28, Council is writing to the New South Wales Government to object to the Boree Solar Project at Geary. DRC Mayor Josh Black had this to say.
5: The Boree Solar Project out Geary Way there, Council formally objects to the proposed Boree Solar Project and will write to the Ministers. There was also to write to the New South Wales Planning Minister to do with the visual impact of solar farms, basically saying, could you please mandate like a 30 to 50 metre native vegetation buffer around solar farms? And that's really good for a few reasons, because it's out of sight, out of mind, but you also increase the biodiversity in the local area.
4: Mr Black also announced small business grants for the business community.
5: For local small businesses that have 15 or fewer employees within our local government area, they're able to apply for up to $5,000 as a one-off grant to come up with sort of new and innovative ways to improve shopfront landscaping and activities to boost the nighttime economy and anything like that that can help keep local business and the dollar spend in Dubbo, help keep local business, the dollar spend in Dubbo and Wellington and throughout the whole region and the villages. So it's open to all small businesses that are eligible, 15 fewer employees, up to $5,000. So applications open on the 3rd of August. They close on the 14th of September.
4: The 2026 Wellington to Stedford, a huge local event, which will run to August 19, is now underway. The Stedford is returning to a full schedule. Details of the daily program can be found on the Binjang Facebook What's On page, or for a more comprehensive run sheet, look up the Wellington and District Leader. The weather outlook, dry and mostly sunny as daytime maximum and minimum temperatures decrease. Daily conditions today, 4 to 14. Relative humidity ranging from 53% day and 95% night, with wind speed between 3 and 20 kilometres per hour this week. UV index moderate, sunrise 7:01 a.m, sunset 5:21 p.m. Burrendong Dam is at 30% capacity, Windermere 83%.

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Ben Jack, 91.5, Ellie Goulding, and on my mind, it's 23 to 8. Now, a couple of things on today, of course. Wellington Men's Shed at 59 Gabodian Street is on between 8.30 and around 12 midday today. And Croquet, of course, Teamsters Park Mortifiers, that kicks off at 9 a.m. Now, it's also a special day today, being August 3. It's birthdays of Martha Stewart, also Sam Worthington, and is celebrating his birthday today, as is Martin Sheen. So we've got a bit of a birthday list happening there. Now, I want to talk about artificial intelligence, if I could, for just a moment. Now, there's a new thing happening in Britain. It's being trialled by one of the major supermarket chains over there. Now, it's all in the trolley. These trolleys that's over there. Now, it's all in the trolley. These trolleys that they're trialling have about 4

of, you know, how much your shopping has cost thus far. And I think it's, you know, it's a pretty scary thing. So when you get to the checkout, indeed, would you ever get to the checkout? Or do you just scan, you know, PayWave your... There's a PayWave thing on the trolley. I'm not sure. But anyway, it does a running tally live as you walk down the aisle. And it just records everything you put in there. I don't need that. I have my wife who says, no, no, put that back. Don't need that. No, not that. That's not good for you. Put that back. I have a no trolley. Okay, let's have a look at the forecast for today. 17 degrees. It's a little bit odd outside. That very thick cloud starting to break up in places at the moment. But in other areas, it's starting to sort of consolidate and looks somewhat threatening. But there's no rain on the radar just at this point. Partly cloudy. Although the Bureau says chance of showers most likely in late morning and afternoon. Winds north or westerly, 15 to 25 k's. Tending west northwesterly, 20 to 30 kilometres an hour in the late morning and early afternoon. Right now in Wellington, we have it at 8.5. Feels like 6.4. At Stewarttown, it's 5.1. Feels like 3 degrees. Out at Yeovil, it's 9.4. Feels like 6 degrees. So what's it like where you are? Well, I feel it's a little bit warmer than it has been of late. Now, I tell you what, it's going to get cold later in the week. Yeah, and we're going to have some mornings around zero and minus zero. So be prepared. This is Rupert Holmes, now Binge 91.5.

Ben Jang, 91.5, Kenny Chesney, saving it for a rainy day, and Rupert Holmes in there too, and Escape, the old Peter Collada song. You remember that one, don't you? Okay, it's 13 to 8, catch you after, be somewhere by 8 o'clock this morning, haven't got long, 13.

0: Benchmark 91.5 and Eddie Grant there. Electric Avenue. It's 9 to 8. And today is Monday. It's August 3. What about a day? And would you believe it's also Grab Some Nuts Day?
1: 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Wellington Golf Club and Willow Soldiers.
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3: Good morning, I'm Laura Devoy. Digital platforms will be encouraged to make commercial deals with media organisations for use of their content rather than pay the news bargaining incentive. The federal government has confirmed several changes to the legislation. They include narrowing the charge base while increasing the rate of the incentive, the inclusion of professional networking sites, and increasing the distribution scheme loading for regional-based journalists. Assistant Treasurer Daniel Molino told the ABC if tech platforms don't enter into agreements, they'll have to pay more.
4: They'll have to pay 50% more, and that's the strong way in which this scheme will hopefully lead to deals, sustainable deals, between tech platforms and media organisations that employ journalists.
3: Petrol and diesel are about to become more expensive after the federal government's temporary cut to the fuel excise came to an end overnight. The cut was introduced in April in response to rising oil prices as a result of the war in Iran. It initially took 32 cents a litre off the price of fuel, which was lowered to 16 cents a litre in July. The Australian Competition and Consumer Commission has been asked to monitor fuel companies for price gouging. Australians living with a common blood cancer may now have access to a new treatment option through the Pharmaceutical Benefits Scheme. Minjuvi is for eligible patients diagnosed with relapsed or refractory follicular lymphoma, which is the second most common form of non-Hodgkin lymphoma. Lymphoma Australia CEO Sharon Winton says more than 10,000 Australians are living with the condition.
5: Follicular lymphoma, there will be approximately 1,500 new patients diagnosed each year in Australia, and it is a type of cancer that is currently not curable. So it means potentially many relapses. So this means that patients and their families will be often faced with what treatment option is available to me and which is the best one for me.
3: US President Donald Trump had warned of a major escalation in the Iran conflict this weekend, but later announced he'd agreed to hold off fresh attacks on Iran's request. The BBC's Sivash Ardalan has the latest.
6: Immediately after Donald Trump made that post on Truth Social, Iranian officials went ahead and spoke with domestic news agencies. In one interview, one Iranian official said that they have not requested that the U.S. hold off on this attack, so they denied what President Trump had said. And then they said the Strait of Hormuz will not be open. This has been Iran's strategy. I mean, the whole idea is to make it a war of attrition, to just inflict enough cost, eventually not to bring the U.S. to the negotiating table only, but to also bring the U.S. to a point where it will accept terms that are favorable to Iran.
3: Five people have died and 41 are unaccounted for after an Indonesian ferry caught fire while at sea. 271 people were on board the vessel at the time. 225 were rescued. A search and rescue operation is ongoing. Turning to sport, Australia has dominated the Commonwealth Games with 70 gold medals, 45 silver and 56 bronze. It finished with 61 more medals than England, who was second on the medal table. Australia won another three gold overnight. Cyclist Alyssa Politz claimed the women's elimination race and Lee Hoffman took out the men's 1,000-metre time trial, while Louise Hoskins and Serena Bonnell won the women's para bowls. Cyclist Georgia Baker, who's two gold this year, made her Australia's equal most decorated Commonwealth Games cyclist, carried the flag in the closing ceremony.
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9: Binjang. The music continues. I'm Mark Vale.
10: Sorry, y'all. My mama called me. I'll be right back. Hello?
11: Hey, I'm Brian.

BJ91.5, Thomas Redd, featuring Morgan Waller there. Mumhor's House. It's 8 past 8. I tell you what, if you're an 8 o'clock starter, you're going to be late. Did you see the closing ceremony of the Commonwealth Games in Glasgow? I just see where Delta Goodrum and Simple Minds performed. Oh, I'll have to try and catch that. That'll be something special. Let's have a look at the forecast today. 17 degrees, the expected high. Partly cloudy, high chance of showers, most likely in the late morning and afternoon. Winds coming in nor'westerly at 15 to 25 kilometres an hour. Tending west nor'westerly, 20 to 30 k's in the late morning and early afternoon. Right now we have it on 9.8, feels like 7.6. I guess you could say officially it's 10 degrees. And at Stewarttown, it's 5.6. Feels like 4.5. Still, it's not too bad out there this morning at Yeovil. 10.6. Feels like 7.4. That's not too bad. It's going to get colder later in the week with 0 degrees forecast in some mornings and some days. I think they're even predicting minus 0 point whatever. Okay, so it's going to get cold. So, you know, stack the wood heap. Find your jacket. This is Edison Light.

0: BJ 91.5 at Billy Arnett's Gyro there. Stay with us. We got Richard Marks playing soon.
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0: Windjack 91.5 and Richard Marx there, and what a song from 1989. A massive song for him. A huge hit in Australia, Canada, Ireland, New Zealand and the United States, where it reached number one on the Billboard Hot 100. And interestingly enough, it was the UK's most streamed love song on Spotify ahead of Valentine's Day back in 2013. Stay with us, got lots of goodies still to come. We got the daughter of Marsha Hines coming up too with a band, the Rockmelons. Don't go away, don't miss that. Now, I've got to mention a couple of things on today. The Men's Shed, yeah, that kicks off at 8:30 Gabollion Street. So, in about 7 or 8 minutes from now. Wellington and Stedford today, it's the dance solos too, incidentally. Croquet at Teamsters Park, Morty Fears. And Girl Guides on this afternoon between 4:30 and 6 p.m. at the Guide Gunya, Gisborne Street, Wellington. During school terms, girls 7 to 10 years and also 10 to 14 years as well.
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1: Making news in the Wellington and District Leader and Government Sources, I'm Tony Graham. Following the ordinary meeting of the Dubbo Regional Council last Tuesday evening, July 28, Council is writing to the New South Wales Government to object to the Boree Solar Project at Geary. DRC Mayor Josh Black had this to say.
3: The Boree Solar Project out Geary Way there, Council formally objects to the proposed Boree Solar Project and will write to the Ministers. There was also to write to the New South Wales Planning Minister to do with the visual impact of solar farms, basically saying, could you please mandate like a 30 to 50 metre native vegetation buffer around solar farms? And that's really good for a few reasons, because it's out of sight, out of mind, but you also increase the biodiversity in the local area.
1: Mr Black also announced small business grants for the business community.
3: For local small businesses that have 15 or fewer employees within our local government area, they're able to apply for up to $5,000 as a one-off grant to come up with sort of new and innovative ways to improve shopfront landscaping and activities to boost the nighttime economy and anything like that that can help keep local business and the dollar spend in Dubbo, help keep local business, the dollar spend in Dubbo and Wellington and throughout the whole region and the villages. So it's open to all small businesses that are eligible, 15 fewer employees, up to $5,000. So applications open on the 3rd of August. They close on the 14th of September.
1: The 2026 Wellington to Stedford, a huge local event which will run to August 19, is now underway. The Stedford is returning to a full schedule. Details of the daily program can be found on the Binjang Facebook What's On page, or for a more comprehensive run sheet, look up the Wellington and District Leader. The weather outlook, dry and mostly sunny as daytime maximum and minimum temperatures decrease. Daily conditions today, 4 to 14. Relative humidity ranging from 53% day and 95% night, with wind speed between 3 and 20 kilometres per hour this week. UV index moderate, sunrise 7:01 a.m, sunset 5:21 p.m. Burrendong Dam is at 30% capacity, Windermere 83%.

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1: Binjiang. I used to

Big Jack, 91.5, Zara Larsson, Never Forget You. I tell you what, don't forget, if you're a 9 o'clock starter, it's good. Now it's 22 to 9 right now. Go on, you've got time for a coffee, I reckon. It's Monday, well, first day back at work for a lot of us, but not for everybody. But for those of us, well, you know, start of a new week. Let's get down to it. Heritage Day in Alberta, Canada. Picnic Day in the Northern Territory today, would you believe? It's August 3. And, you know, it's bank holiday in New South Wales. Are the banks actually going to shut today? That's the thing. British Columbia Day, and it's also Clean Your Floors Day today in New South Wales. Are the banks actually going to shut today? That's the thing. British Columbia Day, and it's also Clean Your Floors Day today as well.

0: heading west-northwesterly, 20 to 30 kilometres an hour in the morning and afternoon. 10.9 degrees in Wellington, might as well say 11. Feels like 9 at the moment at Stewarttown. 6.4, feels like 5.5. And at Yeovil, it's 11.9 and it feels like 8.1. Now, as promised, the daughter of Marcia Hines with the band The Rock Melons. This is Denny Hines and that word, L-O-V-E.
1: Oh, no, that's a very good team.

Ben Jack, 91.5, Josh Kelly, Mandolin Rain, Teddy Hines with the band The Rock Melons in there too, and that word, L-O-V-E, love. And a big shout out to all the baristas in town this morning. Where would we be without our heart starters on a moment?

0: The great Jeff Lynne and his Electric Light Orchestra, Don't Bring Me Down. It's coming up to 8 to 9. Mark DeWay's going to take you right through the morning right here at Binjang 91.5. Don't go away now.
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2: Good morning, I'm Laura Devoy. The federal government says proposed changes to the news bargaining incentive mean more journalists, more news and more voices. Tech platforms will be encouraged to make commercial deals with media organisations for use of their content. Those who don't will face a 2.5% tax on digital advertising revenue. Communications Minister Annika Wells says the government wants good journalism to continue, not diminish, particularly in regional areas.
3: The lifeblood of a country town might be its paper, might be its local TV station. So just doing everything we can to preserve these things that Australians most value in our media, most value in our democracy, through the mechanism of needing to address and improve the news bargaining incentive.
2: It's been revealed two firefighting helicopters involved in a fatal crash in Greece were owned by an Australian company. The choppers were involved in firefighting efforts west of Athens when they collided mid-air on Sunday local time. Two people died while two others survived. In May, McDermott Aviation announced it had deployed 15 helicopters from Australia and the US for Greece's fire season. The company says it's deeply saddened by the crash and is working closely with the relevant authorities. Reptiles and gold have been seized as part of an investigation into an alleged wildlife trafficking ring in Sydney. The National Environmental Protection Agency seized exotic snakes, shingleback lizards, spiny-tailed skinks and lace monitors, as well as cash, silver and gold bullion worth around $300,000. It will allege a person was involved in sourcing and supplying reptiles to foreign nationals for illegal export. This was the National EPA's first major operation since being established on the 1st of July. Dentists are warning young Australians against following the latest cosmetic dental trends. Australian Dental Association data shows 60% of Australians are influenced in their decision to pursue cosmetic dental treatment by social media. General dentist Monica Farelli explains why this behaviour is not always the best option.
4: Platforms are creating pressure around having these perfectly white straight teeth and promoting cosmetic procedures as quick lifestyle fixes. But dental treatment is healthcare. It's not fashion or beauty, and poorly informed cosmetic decisions can permanently damage both the teeth and the gums.
2: New technology could turn dirty factory exhaust into useful fuel without cleaning or purifying the gas. Shannon Kirkwood has more.
5: A team of international researchers have found a way to turn carbon dioxide from dirty factory emissions directly into fuel. While most existing carbon technologies require CO2 to be separated and purified before it can be converted into useful products, this new system uses a special organic liquid which shortens the process. Using the technology, the researchers achieved almost 100% conversion selectivity to carbon monoxide. Professor Yan Jiao from Adelaide University says it could help heavy industries such as steel, alumina refining, cement chemicals and energy production move towards cleaner and more circular production.
2: Turning to sport, in the AFL, Melbourne has kept its top four hopes alive with a 9-point win over Gold Coast. The D's are in sixth, but on equal points with fourth-placed Adelaide, which beat Essendon by 72 points, and Richmond scored its third win of the season, 12-12-84 to 9-19-73 over West Coast. In the NRL, the Cronulla Sharks overcame injuries to Kale Iroh and Sifa Talakai to beat the South Sydney Rabbitohs 32-16, while the Parramatta Eels escaped with a 16-13 win over the West Tigers.
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1: Making news in the Wellington and District Leader and Government Sources, I'm Tony Graham. Following the ordinary meeting of the Dubbo Regional Council last Tuesday evening, July 28, Council is writing to the New South Wales Government to object to the Boree Solar Project at Geary. DRC Mayor Josh Black had this to say.
4: The Boree Solar Project out Geary Way there, Council formally objects to the proposed Boree Solar Project and will write to the Ministers. There was also to write to the New South Wales Planning Minister to do with the visual impact of solar farms, basically saying, could you please mandate like a 30 to 50 metre native vegetation buffer around solar farms? And that's really good for a few reasons, because it's out of sight, out of mind, but you also increase the biodiversity in the local area.
1: Mr Black also announced small business grants for the business community.
4: For local small businesses that have 15 or fewer employees within our local government area, they're able to apply for up to $5,000 as a one-off grant to come up with sort of new and innovative ways to improve shopfront landscaping and activities to boost the nighttime economy and anything like that that can help keep local business and the dollar spend in Dubbo, help keep local business, the dollar spend in Dubbo and Wellington and throughout the whole region and the villages. So it's open to all small businesses that are eligible, 15 fewer employees, up to $5,000. So applications open on the 3rd of August. They close on the 14th of September.
1: The 2026 Wellington to Stedford, a huge local event which will run to August 19, is now underway. The Stedford is returning to a full schedule. Details of the daily program can be found on the Binjang Facebook What's On page, or for a more comprehensive run sheet, look up the Wellington and District Leader. The weather outlook, dry and mostly sunny as daytime maximum and minimum temperatures decrease. Daily conditions today, 4 to 14. Relative humidity ranging from 53% day and 95% night, with wind speed between 3 and 20 kilometres per hour this week. UV index moderate, sunrise 7:01 a.m, sunset 5:21 p.m. Burrendong Dam is at 30% capacity, Windermere 83%.

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